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2: Good morning everyone. Maayong aga sa liwat sa aton mga manugpalamati, taga Visayas, Western Visayas, NIR, kag bisan pa sa aton yung mga abyendera sa Mindanao. Good morning and welcome once again to Legacy Leaders, our weekly conversation about fatherhood, family, faith, character, and the legacy we are leaving for the next generation. Once again, iniyang inyong abyan si Chester Elias. Kag kita nagabalik sa kahanginan, mabatian kita sa 1233 DYVS. Kag araman kita sa ato niya Facebook Live, dira mga abyan, 1233 Radio DYVS. And I'm glad that you're joining me again this Friday. Because over the past 2 weeks, duwan na kita kasimanaw, no? Ikatatlo na inisubo nga episode and thank God nga nagapadayon kita. We've been laying the foundation for what this program is all about. In our first episode, ginpamangkot naton ang palamangkotanon nga abala naga-exist ini nga programa. Why do fathers matter more than ever? Amo inaiya sa nagligad nga Biyernes, no? Ang aton naging sabat nga palamangkotanon. And so we talked about the incredible number of voices influencing our children today. Kadamo nagid sang impluensya ang aton yung mga kabataan. Social media, mga friends nila, games, mga movies. Kadamo sang magahod sa aton yung palibot. And so we need fathers to guide them. The louder the world becomes, the more intentional fathers must become. And today, mga abyan, subong adlaw, I want us to take another step. Because once we understand that fathers have a responsibility to change and to shape their children, isa pagid ka pala mang kutanon ang nagpangibabaw. Paano natun iniubrahon? How do we actually do it? How does a father teach his children? Does he need to sit them down every night? Kinahanglan bala may schedule gid nga Bible study kada gabi? Kinahanglan bala may isa ka komplikado nga sistema? Well, I don't think so. In fact, one of the clearest picture of biblical parenting is remarkably simple. God tells parents to teach their children in the ordinary moments of everyday life. Sa tanan nato niya ginahimo, sa mga ordinaryo nato niya ginahimo, sa matag-adlaw-adlaw, amuin na ang ato niya kahigayunan nga matudloan ang ato niya kabataan. That's why ang ato niya tupiko sininga adlaw, the father as the first teacher. Ang amay bilang una nga manunudlo. Before your child has a teacher at school, before they have a pastor, before they have a professor, before they have a boss, before they have mentors, you are already teaching them. Kita nga mga amay, ginatudluan na nato ng aton nga mga kabataan. And fathers, whether we realize it or not, we are already teaching our children every day. And the question is, what are we teaching them? Ano bala ang aton na ginatudlo sa ila? Amo ina ang aton nga pag-aistoryahan. 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

0: ways, makapersist sa atong environment and can break into smaller pieces over time. This is why reduce, reuse, properly manage waste are important habits. Now, let's create a simple rule. Whenever nga ikaw may haboy something, stop, think, and ask. Ma-reduce ko ni bala, ma-reuse, ma-repair, or properly nga ma-dispose ko ini. And if ini recyclable, sa inyong local waste system, make sure gid nga ini actually gid na belong sa recycling stream. Remember, not everything that looks recyclable is necessarily gid accepted everywhere. So when possible, follow gid ang inyong local waste management guidelines. Now, obrahon natin ini more practical. Ano ba lang obra sa mga learners? Here are some simple actions. Action 1. Keep your own area clean. Ang imong desk, chair, lockers, study space, bedroom, bag, start dira. Action 2. Bring reusable items when practical. Reusable nga water bottle, reusable nga food container, reusable nga shopping bag, upod sa imong pamilya. And small habits can reduce unnecessary disposable waste. And action 3, hindi lang magbuy because hindi lang magbakal because nagbakal man ang imong mga friends. Importante gid ni para sa atong mga teenagers. 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Pause and ask. 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Action 4. Take care of your school supplies. Ang imong mga pens, pencils, notebooks, folders, books, uniforms, bags, school materials. 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Action 5. Speak up kindly. 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Try again na, hey, ibutang naton ina sa proper nga basurahan. Simple, respectful, and friendly. So, of course, I have a quiz for you. You can answer this within yourself, upod mo friends, and also kung sino pag-itira. Question number 1, which is generally better sa pag-reduce ng waste? A. Mag-throw something away immediately. Or B. Reusing it when safe and practical. Of course, the answer is letter B. Question number 2. If may nakita ikang broken glass sidewalk, ang isa bala ka bata dapat ini ipuluton? A. Yes. B. No. Kag magmanugid sa responsible adult. Of course, the answer is letter B. Kaya ang safety gid dapat ang una. Question number 3. Ano nga mga questions na makabulig sa aton avoid unnecessary purchase? A. Tanan bala nang gabakal sa ni? And B. Kinanglanon ko gid ni bala? Of course, the answer is let her be. Kinanglanon ko gid ni bala. Hindi gid na pagkalipata every time gid nga may bakalon ka pamakot gid nga kinanglanon ko gid ni bala. Wala ka lang makareduce waste, makasave ka pa money. So next, question number 4. Is clean up only the responsibility of government workers? A. Yes and B. No. The correct answer is letter B. No. Kay keeping communities clean is a shared responsibility. Sa ato naman nga parents, this part is especially for you. Ang mga kabataan hindi kinanglanon sang perfect parents. Kinanglanon lang nila sang consistent examples. Pwede ka gid makatudlo environmental responsibility paagi sa mga ordinary routines. For example, kung naga-shopping ka mo, maggamit reusable bags. 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And kung mga kabataan naga-ubra sa something responsible, i-recognize ini. 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So may ara ko diri family cleanup challenge para sa inyo. Simple ini nga family activity. Set aside 15 to 30 minutes. Mag-choose kid one safe area, maybe ang inyong sala, inyong backyard kung may ara, inyong study area, garage, front area, or another appropriate space. Hatagi ang every family sa simple task. Ang isa ka person mag-collect some paper, ang isa nag-check reusable items, ang isa nag-organize, ang isa nag-identify things nga pwede pa nga ikayuhon, and another handles appropriate waste disposal. Obraha ini nga family activity, hindi isa ka-punishment, hindi because nga ay kahigos ang mga kwarto. Instead, balay naton ini and we all have take care sang aton nga balay. So I hope damo na makamuna tanan sa akong subong nga adlaw. Stay informed and stay open-minded. Don't forget ang aton nga School Bus Season 2. 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

We opened with a scherzo movement of Dvorak's Piano Quintet Opus 81 in A major, presented by pianist Hiroko Nakamura and the Tokyo String Quartet. Next, the Concerto for Oboe in D, Opus 7, No. 6 by Tommaso Albinoni.

Soul was Andrea Lardo, performed with members of the Vienna State Opera Orchestra in Tommaso Albinoni's Concerto for Oboe in D, Opus 7, No. 6. We continue with the finale of Mozart's Symphony No. 41 in C, K551.

0: Lauren Mazel directed the Bavarian Radio Symphony Orchestra in the final movement of Mozart's Symphony No. 41 in C.
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2: Abyan! Feeling left out ka bala? Lonely? Full of worries? 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Ari ang programa Visions of Hope. Ginadulong sa inyo sa Christian Foundation for Persons with Disabilities kagsang sininga istasyon, 1233
3: 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Good afternoon mga kaabyanan. Welcome sa aton palatuntunan Visions of Hope. Ini ang inyo alagad Carla Pendon. And this is the program where we feature stories of hope, inspiration, and information. Isa ka malipayon niya September for everyone. We are so blessed to be with you this episode sa aton nga programa Visions of Hope. And isa ka shout out sa aton nga mga listeners who've been with us, praying for us and supporting the work of the Christian Foundation for Persons with Disabilities. Ang Persons with Disabilities, ang focus ministry sang CFPD or Christian Foundation for Persons with Disabilities Incorporated. And we are an NGO based in Bacolod and but serving Negros Occidental wide. We are connecting the churches to mobilize, to bridge the gap, no, and to help people, no, to help the persons with disabilities nga paagi sa simbahan mabuligan, no, ang simbahan to be the place of refuge and through the accessibility and supporting spiritually the persons with disabilities. And this month of September, we would like to highlight to you ang aton subong focus nga disability type, no, or ang the disability ang aton nga i-focus is the cerebral palsy. No, this is this month is Cerebral Palsy Month, and some of our organization nagahiwat sang mga nagkalain-lain nga mga activities, and mostly, no, ang aton nga activity nga nabalaan when it comes to including persons with disabilities is what we call the gift giving, no. We take persons with disabilities as, yes, given nga recipient sila, no, in every gift-giving opportunity, but including persons with disabilities, aton na siling, no, we thank you nga makita naton sa aton mga community that how they involve the participation of persons with disabilities. Mat may iban pagid nga very kinanglan, no, it takes time to repeatedly tell it and hasta nga ma-adapt naton sa aton culture, sa aton community, sa aton simbahan. Nga ang person with disability nga ministry is not just about the gift-giving recipient, no? Hindi lang siya parte sa paghatag sang regalo sa ila, but mag-serve as a gift ang ila nga presence, mag-serve as a gift ang ila nga participation in the life of the church. in the life of the leadership, in the life of your home, in the life of your school, and in the life of your workplace. No, kay kadami gid nga maistoryahan nato, no? I praise the Lord gid nga sa gihapon bisan hindi namon ma-cover gid no ang mga iba naton nga mga malagyo nga mga churches, but they get to know us through Visions of Hope. That's why nangin na school on air na ni nato, no? Awareness on air na ni nato nga programa ang Visions of Hope about how to transform our culture towards dealing persons with disabilities. So kada isa sa aton may mga gift gid kitaya, no? We are given a gift by God because number one, we are made in God's image, including no persons with disabilities. So cerebral palsy is one of the type of a disability. So ang aton nga i-share subong is since we are celebrating Cerebral Palsy Month is about cerebral palsy. So paano pala naton ang mga persons with cerebral palsy ma-include sa aton mga simbahan? 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Why does someone needs assistance every time magkaon siya? And perhaps as a church leader gapaminsar ka, no, paano ang aton church ministry makabulig sa ila? So today, we want to share as clearly that a person with cerebral palsy is not a project of the church. A person with cerebral palsy is part of the body of Christ. Hindi lang ang aton nga goal nga madala sila naton sa building, no, para sa church building, but the goal is belonging, sinahambal naton, participation, discipleship, friendship, service, and spiritual growth. That's why kung may mga gift-giving opportunity kita, no, una, mangin na nga magka-connect kita sa ila by giving something, but ang culture natin diri sa CFPD is we look forward that after the gift-giving, there are people, there are churches, there are group of believers of Jesus, no, a community of believers nga makapalapit sa ila kag makamigamigo sa ila, maka hi hello sa ila nga hindi 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So ang cerebral palsy is a group of condition, no, nga naga-affect sang movement sang aton nga posture and coordination because of difference mga ba, injuries that affects the brain or developing brain. So sang last time we have a doctor who shared to us about this kag in one of these days we will refeature it para ma-recall kita on a medical explanation kung paano nagaka-affect ang aton posture, ang aton nga coordination and movements ang isa ka may cerebral palsy. 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No? So that's why we do the complex, no? 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Hindi sila ka-swallow. But here is the important for principle for the church. No? So, do not assume that one with cerebral palsy represents every person with cerebral palsy. Lagkalain-lain ang aton nga mga challenges. So, always ask, listen, and learn. So, amo na ang aton nga goal as a minister or kita ang church leader or kita ang mga manungmanang nila sa church. And most importantly, recognize the person before the disability. So, ang aton nga ginatuyo, no, nga, a person with cerebral palsy has a name. So, si, hindi siya yung si Lulid nga amuni, no? But we call them by name, no? Si Carla, o, diba? So, kanami, kung nga precious ang ngalan, no? Kung amo na iya ang culture sang family, nga, ang bata ko mga lubag, di bala? 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But manami, gid nga sa aton, dapat ma-start ang change. No, we are to start the change nga ma-help sila, no? Ma-change ang culture nila towards the disability, no? By labeling them, hindi sa disability, but according to their name. These people with cerebral palsy has gifts and has dreams and has relationships. And even has spiritual questions. Doon may ara sa iba niya, no, nga abi naton hindi sila, kung hindi sila ka humble mayo, wala sila intindi. No, I have a preacher nga i-share karon sa inyo nga despite of the cerebral palsy nga may ara siya, no, may disability man siya, no, may kabudlayan siya nga maghambal, pero he is a pastor and has got a capacity to serve. This person, no, bisan may disability sila, has a place in the family of God. The Bible reminds us in 1 Corinthians 12 that the body has many members. So ang church, hindi lang kita dapat nagapamangkot, paano tani mabuligan ini nga tawo, no? But also, how can this person participate, contribute, serve, worship, and pray kag magagrow siya upod sa amon? So ina nga mga perspective can change the entire ministry. So kabay pa, no, nga kita bilang isa kasimbahan, makapangamuyo ay kita, ma-include naton siya sa aton nga church council meeting, no, ma-include naton siya sa aton nga programs, nga paano from charity model to Christ-centered model nga pag-connect or pag-bulig, no, to Christ-centered approach on people with disabilities or Christ-centered inclusion. So, ang aton nga desire, kisa manami, no, manami aton, we have a good heart. Sino man bala ang wala tagipusoon para sa persons with disabilities? Pero, kisa, bisan may good heart kita, but wrong approach. we see a person with disability, and immediately we think nga we need to help them. Ano na permino aton nga thinking? Helping is not wrong, but Christian ministry must go deeper. We should not treat persons with disabilities nearly as recipient of a charity. They are image of God. No, nag-reminds ato ng Genesis 1:27 that church starting point dapat sa isa ka kita nga ministry, no, is dignity, no, ang dignidad, hindi ang kaluoy. So Jesus often consistently nakakita ginipermi mga may mga disability. Gagina overlook lang sang society, gina asig-asig or ginapahigad, no, ginahambalan pangahipos, no. So amo siya na sina. Ang approach ni Jesus is he listen. What can I do for you? Nag-engage sang conversation. He touched the life, no, nag-approach gid siya, no, as person to person. And he welcome. That's how Jesus' approach is. No? So, naga-restore si Jesus yasang dignity of a person with disability. And he brought people into the community. So, remember the Luke 14? To bring the lame, the blind, the deaf, the mute, those who cannot speak for themselves, those who are crippled. No? So, amuni ang Luke 14 model. In the gatherings, Jesus includes person with disability. So what does Christ approach look like? It means welcome without making someone feel like a burden. No? So nag-assist man kita, nag-bully kita, pero hindi nag-kuha sang pagiging independent nila. No? So, isa ka person with disability. Yes, we assist them, but we allow them to independently move. We allow them to independently mabuligan natin sila. No? So, ang pagpangamuyo natin sa isa ka person with disability is not hindi yan natin pag ang kisa nag-pray kita, no, but they are thinking disability is a punishment. So remember that when we release prayer to person with disability, it is a prayer of blessing, it is a prayer of health, no, may mga beyond suffering ya nga reason nga ginallow na, no, sang Ginoo. He hates being disabled, he hates that you have a disease, that you have infirmity, but he allows certain things sa aton mga kabuhi. That's why amuman sina, no, ang life sa isa ka person with disability. So kita, no, nagapangamoy o kita healing, no, but sometimes nag-insist kita, no. Remember that God is a sovereign God. So be fully accepted despite of anuman nga sitwasyon nga may ara sila. So walk with families with the long term. Amo nang isa nato, no, ka i take into be on that mindful attitude when it comes to ministering to persons with disabilities. So practically, paano naman kita makabulig as a church or as a community, as a school or a workplace? So, or if you're a pastor or a ministry leader, Sunday school teacher or a youth leader, amo ni ang isa sa mga bagay nga pwede naton himuon sa ila. Ask, no, don't assume. Instead of saying, "Let me do that for you," mangkut kagid, no? Pwede, anong pwede nga mabulig namon sa imo? No? And wait for the answer. Kung cerebral palsy siya, no, may bayo kabudlayan siya, kis ang mag-speak, wait for them to answer. Or hindi lang mahuya nga mag-ask liwat, ano gani, pwede liwat on, or take time to listen to them. So, some people with cerebral palsy, may mga kinanglan silang assistance when it comes to their activities. So respect the people's choice, kung anong ila yung preference. Number two, give extra time. No, kanami man nga mahatag kita chimpo kung kinanglan nila mag-explain no, bisag hindi ta ka-intindido, hindi ta sila pag-ignore, no? But instead, take time to listen to them. Person may need a time to move, communicate, or answer a question, no? And even participate in an activity. Do not finish, no? Hindi pa pagtapusan niya sentence, but try to be patient as possible or do not rush them. So, kung kaya nila, na-observe na to, no? 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So, take time to talk directly to the person kung ma-observe naton nga kaya man lang nila mag-communicate. Speak directly to the person. Third is make the worship participation possible. So ask this kung maka-reach ayahan ang person with disability sa aton entrance, makakadto siya sa iya pulungkuan or pwede sila kaka-participate sa aton communion kung gusto nila, no? So kung pwede pagit, can they join our worship team? Oh, or children's ministry, or small group, or youth. So, can they access the teaching material? Amo ni ang isa naton nga gina-look forward nga kabay pa no, nga ang church naton maka-participate sini, mga local churches. We're going to have an accessibility training with Atrieve IT Center for the Blind, and we're going to teach them how to access no nga mga available naton nga applications in order for the church nga mangin relevant no in ministering to persons with disabilities. That's going to be October 15 here in CFPD office in Bacolod. So let us know, just open the page of CFPD Inc. and we have the information shared there. So, accessibility is not just about the entrance nga aton nga ginasudlan, no? Physical accessibility, but also participating once you are inside. No, paano ka maka-access kung ara ka na sa sulod? Paano ka maka-participate effectively? And number four, include the family. Amo ni pinaka-importante, gid. No, parents and caregivers may feel exhausted. So, hindi lang kita dapat nag-end sa pamangkot nga, how is your child? But also, how are you? So, amo nang isa naton ka, i-look forward man. So, often practical support nga pwede naton mabulig is, perhaps we can accompany, pwede naton maka-updan, or somebody nga na-train naton, no? So, that's why we do training for leaders, para pwede kita maka-assist in times of needs ng isa ka-family affected by disability. Or perhaps, isa ka a practical tip, no? Can prepare meals. No, pwede na. No, as a small group, pwede kita makatipon-tipon, no, to prepare something. Or perhaps a church can help in a transportation, no? And there are many ways nga makabuli kita. Hindi lang nga nakafocus kita sa disability. So, pwede man, isa sa mga ginakonnect natin, that's why we conduct this series of topics on connecting to persons with disabilities, no? Kabalo kita kung ano ang dalaganan or sino ang dalaganan sang person with disability when there's a need, no? So perhaps the church can connect a family to a therapist, doctor, social workers, person with disability affairs office for ID registry or mga iban pang possible services, and maka bisan gamay lang na siya no nga guidance sa ila, no, isa na siya kadako nga butang, no, nga ay may ara man lang gali ng referrals for PhilHealth nga automatic if you're a person with disability and you assisted that someone, so maka-alleviate gid no, makabuli gid kita. Or, ay, pwede kalikis kwila ang bulag, no? Biskan di siya kakita, may ara gali assistive devices nga gamiton para makabasa siya sang regular handout. No? So, that simple as that, nga mabuligan na to ng tao nga ma-uplift, no, ang iya nga dignity, that's a big help, gid. Witness to them, speak the word to them, kag hindi na magbalik sa aton nga wala sang unod. Mostly, no, may healing gid, no, may suddenly the person began to speak, no? So, we don't fathom, hindi natin matungkad ang kadalumun sa gugma sa Ginoo. Ang atong desire, once we speak, once we open opportunity for them, makita natin how the Lord will work. So, hindi na nga dumb sila, kaya hindi sila kahambal, no? Just speak to them God's word. Lead them to accept the Lord Jesus Christ as their Lord and Savior. No? So, ask the person, paano ka gusto mag-participate, no? Ano gusto mo? Paano ka gusto ma-intra, no? Kung nag-communicate sa aton, pwede sila yan maka-pray, biskan utal-utal, no? Simple words, no? No, thank you, sorry, bless, no? Lipot lang na yakag simple ang ilang mga words. So, let them pray. Kung makabasa sila, let them read, no? So, give them an accessible way to read the scripture. So, kung mayara kita opportunity nga makapabasa sa ila, pwede kid sila mabuligan naton, no? Or pwede sila ayhan. Can we help them to sing in the worship team, no? So, let them worship. So, can they communicate through technology? Yes. So, paano? You will attend our Atrive IT Center for the Blind nga mga resource speaker. Well, four of them, no, four among six in the team are person with visual impairment or totally blind, no, line ang levels ng blindness, but they are all teachers. They are all lecturers. They are all sila ang mga resource speaker naton. So paano na siya mag-work man? Paano bulag lecture, no? So you will see that in our training and learn it for yourself. Kay persons with disability can communicate, we can help them through the technology. So kabay pa nga mabuligan sila naton, ma-exercise ila gift, no, by encouraging them. So ang aton nga goal is give them opportunity, no? So kabay pa nga amusin ang aton nga desire. So to pastors and ministers, don't wait until you know everything, no? Parts, piece by piece lang na siya. Parehos lang nga nag-minister man kita sa iban, no? Amat-amat. So start by listening. Invite persons and families affected by disability and conduct a simple accessibility walk with your church. No? So, always ask these questions, no? Abyan, can everyone enter? Can everyone sit with their family? Can everyone use maka-visit kita ihan sa ila kung hindi sila kaya, sa aton mga churches? Or kung may buildings man kita accessible, balaihan sa person with disability? Can everyone hear and understand the message? Amusin na nga ton nga isa nga i-consider, no? Can everyone participate in the communion? Or kung kita nagalakat sa aton nga mga sim ministries? So, kung children sila, maka-join man sila ay hands sa children ministry, maka-serve bala sila, no? Mga, pwede sila bala ay hands maka-join sa aton small groups. So, to advocate naman, don't only bring problems to the church, but bring solutions. So, connect church with persons with disability organization, aton mga health, no, government agencies. So, kabay pa nung amusin ni aton nga i-reach out. So, let us help the church, no, kita as advocates naman, let us help the church to see the difference between doing something for people, working together with people, no? Doing together with people. So, kabay pa mangin sustainable ang aton nga inclusion. To the families naman, paano naman kita makabulig sa aton kabataan nga may mga cerebral palsy or person with disabilities? Please know, no? Mabalaan gininyo nga hindi ka mo nag-aisahanon. No? So, hindi mo kinanglan ihakwaton nga ikaw lang, no? The church can become part of your support network. So, kabay pa no nga amusinig aton nga mangin kabuhi, no? Towards including persons with disabilities. And kung ikaw may disability, your cerebral palsy, you are with a difficulty mano as a person with disability, your disability hindi na ina magakakas sang imo nga dignidad, no, kag identity sa Ginoo. May ara ka gift man halin sa iya, kag may ara ka boses, no, or tingog, you have a place in God's family. So, I pray nga sa aton nga mga lipot nga pag-share diri, no, may mga natun-an kita, and please, please, please gather your church, gather your family to pray with us, to pray for us, nga mapalapnag ini natun, madulong ini natun nga mga awareness sa church. So, abyan, no? Kabay pa nga i-take time ta ini, no? Month, even in your prayer time, take this time to pray for our children and adults with disability. So, let us remember these three words: to welcome, to feel, to have this word belong, and to participate. Welcome people with disabilities, help them know that they belong, and create real opportunities for them to participate. Right? So, let's pray. Lord, thank you that we as a church can make a relationship sa among persons with disability. I pray, Lord God, that hindi lang accessibility nga ara sa among building, but also accessibility nga makakilala sila sa imo, Lord God. Lord, help us to welcome them, to make them feel belong, and to make them participate in your kingdom work, Lord God. Lord, hindi lang kami mag-auntat sa pag-invite sa ila, or nalipay na kami nga ara sila na invite sila namon, but also mag-go further kami, Lord God, nga paano sila mag-grow, mag-serve. Lord, just right now, I remember that one example of a person with disability, of Todd Lawler, who is a preacher, Lord God. Utal-utal siya lang maghambal, O Lord. George Miller, Lord, may mga kabudlayan sila mag-speak, but they are your servants, they are your pastors, O Lord God. And imagine if one church support, family support, can make a difference, Lord God, in the life of a person with cerebral palsy. Lord, dako ang bearing, ang impact, Lord, sa imo kingdom. So, Lord, I pray, Father, we pray, Lord, that we will live a life, Lord God, nga open in the integration of persons with disability, Lord God. Thank you, Father, for your grace and your mercy that you abound to us. Bless this program, O Lord God, the partnership with CFPD, and even, Father, we praise you for the anniversary of 1233 DYVS. Bless them, O Lord God, for 56 years of your faithfulness. Continue to be with them, Lord God, as they continue to be the voice of salvation, O Lord. We bring to you glory, honor, and praise. This we ask in Jesus' mighty name we pray. Amen. Abyan wala na kita sang tion, I want to leave you this verse found in Romans 15:13. May the God of hope fill you with joy and peace in believing, so that by the power of the Holy Spirit, you'll be abound in hope. Keep your visions and hope in the Lord. Kutub sa madason, this is your friend Carla Pandon saying, God bless and see you abyan! Para sa inyong mga pamangkot kag sugestyon, mahimo lamang nga makig-angod sa Christian Foundation for Persons with Disabilities, care of Sanicas Residence, 1268 General Nacar Street, Gonzaga Subdivision, Barangay Villamonte, Bacolod City. You may call us at 434-8774 or check us on Facebook, facebook.com/CFPD Inc. or website,
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It will try to destroy us by making us upset and anxious. And gagawin po niya, ipapag-worry niya tayo, dadalhin niya tayo sa hinaharap only to find something to worry about. That's why in Matthew 6:34, ang sabi sa atin ni Jesus, "Huwag po tayong mag-worry about tomorrow, because tomorrow will bring its own worries. Today's trouble is enough for today." Alam niyo po, madalas po nating napapag-aralan ng tungkol sa worry, at alam po natin na hindi ito nakakatulong sa atin. Ninanakaw nito ang ating joy, and lack of joy can also be harmful. Many people lose their joy because of worry. So nami-miss po nila yung blessings and victory and good things that the Lord has given us today. Tama po ba yun sa inyo? We worry too much about tomorrow that we miss out on the beauty of today. And hindi po yan fair kay Lord. Kasi si Lord binigyan niya tayong napakagandang ngayon, pero nakalimutan natin dahil nakafocus tayo bukas. Hindi pa naman nangyayari yun. Nag-worry na tayo. Today daw po is called the present. That's why it is a gift. God gives us a glorious and blissful day today, so let's live in it and enjoy the fullness of the joy of today and use the resources that God supplies. And let's not push ourselves too much into the future at ma-forfeit po natin yung joy of today na hindi naman maaaring, na maaaring hindi naman mangyari bukas, di po ba? Alam niyo po, ang fear is a liar. Yan po ay isang katotohanan na dapat nating malaman. Ang fear ay isang sinungaling. It will cause us to lose the joy of today. And hindi natin ma-appreciate yung strength that God gives us one day at a time. He doesn't give us grace for tomorrow. He gives us grace for today. Like the manna, it is good for today. Kaya po, kung naniniwala po tayo that Jesus is the same yesterday, today, and forever, katulad po ng sabi sa Hebrews 13:8, it means that He will be doing the same things tomorrow na ginawa niya kahapon at ginagawa niya today. Tama po ba? Naniniwala po tayo doon? And if we have any questions about the future, we can look at the past. Did God sustain us? Was He faithful to us in the past? Well, we can be sure that He will be faithful today and always. Minahal ba niya tayo kahapon? Minamahal niya tayo ngayon at mamahalin bukas at magpakailanman. Kaya po, since there is no past, present, or future, alam po yan lahat ng ating Panginoon in Him, there is no need for us to worry. The believer is not to worry about his future because we already know who holds it.

0: Over 11,000 people participated in a recent study revealing that people exposed to light over 3 lux, which is the unit by which the brightness of light is measured, so light over 3 lux through the night, this may, over many years, lead to harmful changes in the structure and function of the heart. Therefore, creating a completely dark sleeping environment may do more than just help you get a good night's sleep. It may help you live longer. And it should come as no surprise when we consider God's original design in creation, our need for sleep, the daily pattern of darkness and light. This is all part of the world God created, the world He called good. Welcome to Haven on the Weekend. I'm David Wolin, sharing the great story that's all about Jesus, and this is a program called God's Gift of Sleep. This is a fascinating topic in a practical, everyday sense, but also it's deeply spiritual. You know, there's an irony to our time in history. Never before have we had so much technology. Technology that, according to how it was presented, was supposed to give a greater quality of life, more free time, more rest. And some of that has happened, and yet, on average, are people more rested these days or less? And there is data to back this up. Its causes are many. The advent of smartphones and social media did not help. Video games and other entertainment as well. We may actually have more free time technically, but how do we spend it? Platforms of all kinds, designed to be addictive, pull us in, promising to maximize entertainment and give a sense of fulfillment, and yet doing so at great cost, among other things, at the cost of God's gift of sleep. And that gift is about more than being well rested. In God's gift of sleep, He's revealing something vital about who we are, who He is, and what He designed our relationship to Him to be.
1: Sleep is an image of death. You're flat, your eyes are closed, you're like a corpse. And then in the morning, though, there's this image of resurrection where through no effort of our own, like as the sun rises, our bodies awake to a new lease on life. So as Christians, we can look at that and be like, I wonder if God built this into our design to kind of give us, you know, a daily reminder of this is how grace works.
0: Brett McCracken is my guest today, and I have to say, I've respected and appreciated him for years, but we've only just met officially. Brett is a thinker. He's an editor and a writer who engages a wide range of relevant issues and brings God's word to bear on each one. And you'll certainly hear that today as we talk about his brand new book called The Wisdom of Sleep. And just listen to this subtitle: How Rest Reveals God's Truth and Revives Weary Souls. And if you resonate with that, if you sense weariness in your own soul today, and speaking candidly, I do all too often, well then take it from me. This book will be a balm for your weary soul and a great encouragement. And now we'll begin with a song of worship. Here's All Sons and Daughters with Rest in You.

0: This is Haven Today. I'm David Wolin, and today we're joined by someone who I have to confess I read on a regular basis, not only in book form, but also in the regular articles and publications coming out of the Gospel Coalition, where he is a senior editor. And so, Brett McCracken, welcome to Haven Today.
1: Thank you, David. Thanks for having me.
0: So, Brett, I think maybe just a little bit of background by way of introduction would probably be good. You've been writing books for, I think, quite a number of years now, but that work also runs in parallel with your work at the Gospel Coalition. So what is the Gospel Coalition, otherwise known as TGC?
1: Yeah, and the Gospel Coalition is a content ministry, mostly online. We have a website, tgc.org, where we produce articles, podcasts, videos, multimedia content of all sorts. And the mission is really just to come alongside local churches and church leaders and equip them for applying the gospel to all areas of life and helping people with discipleship in everything from parenting to pop culture, which is kind of my area of specialty, to, you know, practical things in ministry. So it's a great organization. I love working for TGC. I've been there for 9 years. We were started in 2005 by Tim Keller and Don Carson. So they co-founded the Gospel Coalition about 20 years ago. And we also do conferences. So it's not just like an impersonal digital content experience. We try to like facilitate connection and, you know, in flesh gatherings at our events. So that's who we are.
0: Yeah. And your day-to-day work there includes a lot of thinking and writing, doesn't it?
1: Yes. I'm like a thinker and a writer for a living, which is, feels like an endangered vocation in the age of AI. I don't know how many people are going to do that going forward, sadly. But yeah, I'm tasked with being the arts and culture editor. So anything related to pop culture, movies, music, you know, trends, technology, that's kind of my purview. And it's fun. It keeps me on my toes because things are always changing and pop culture is a huge area of real power and formation. I think, you know, pop culture has unique formative power over young people, young adults, but all of us really. And so
0: that's right.
1: I'm trying to guide people through that sometimes perilous terrain with hopefully biblical wisdom as my North Star.
0: What you do is very helpful to me. Like I said, I do read what you write a fair bit, because this is not at all dissimilar what you describe to what we do every day on Haven Today.
1: Right? Yeah.
0: We're bringing what's going on in the world and interacting with that in light of God's word and trying to think deeply so that we can walk with Christ faithfully in what is increasingly it's always been a complex world, but it is changing. The landscape is changing so fast that it really feels perilous. All of us are feeling it at some level. In light of that, the kind of book that you've just written kind of has a whole new aspect of relevancy. It's always been relevant, but your new book, The Wisdom of Sleep, I think is something that you're going to find an audience is increasingly hungry and thirsty for. So, but let's start with this. Just give us a quick summary, and then we'll get into the more in-depth conversation. But tell us about The Wisdom of Sleep.
1: Yeah, I mean, I think you're right to point out that like sleep is a timeless topic. We've always slept. We always will sleep. It's just a universal thing. But there's a timeliness to this topic. And so what I'm doing with this book is trying to do both, like highlighting kind of some of the timeless aspects of sleep. What can we learn about this thing that God created us to do? It was something Adam and Eve were created to do in the Garden of Eden. It predates the fall. So what can we learn about God? What can we learn about ourselves? But then, why is it more important than ever, you could argue, in a culture that is so averse to stopping and kind of pausing and not being productive, you know, all day, every day, and not optimizing our time, you know, every minute of every day? Sleep is like an imposition to that productivity obsession. It can feel like a necessary evil, something that we have to do, but we don't love to do. So I'm trying to kind of present a higher view of sleep that we as Christians can celebrate and hopefully embrace in a countercultural way in today's world.
0: Yeah. And for all of our listeners, I can only imagine how many different perspectives people are going to have as they listen to this conversation,
1: mm-hmm.
0: because our relationship with sleep throughout our lives changes.
1: Absolutely.
0: I mean, I've got some teenagers at home, and we can go on for a while talking about their relationship with sleep. I've got aging parents, and they have a different relationship with sleep now. I'm somewhere in the middle. It profoundly affects us. But, you know, the secular world could also say all those. They all know that. Everybody, you know, is interacting in some ways with it. You were talking about the cultural phenomenon of a highly motivated society to constantly be optimizing.
1: Yeah.
0: But there's also kind of a pushback thing going on also in secular culture where sleep is one of those life hacks. And there's all kinds of wearable tech to help you track it and optimize it and all of that. You know, it might be a surprise if our world were to listen in and say, well, actually, those who follow Christ have something we haven't thought of as it pertains to sleep, because really this does come down to a very deeply spiritual bedrock that all of this rests on. And you've been thinking about that for a while.
1: Yeah.
0: Why does it start there, and what does that look like?
1: Yeah, you know, there's lots of great books on sleep in the secular marketplace, and I quote a few of them a lot, like Matthew Walker's Why We Sleep. Great book, great summary of the science of sleep. And it is increasingly compelling and clear in the science and health community that sleep is really like one of the most important things you can do for your overall health. Like, if you want to be a good steward of your body, like, by all means, exercise, you know, eat well, but make sure you're sleeping, you know, the recommended amount, because that increasingly the evidence is showing that like that could be the single most important thing you can do for your health. So there's a lot of scientists that are saying that, but as a Christian, I'm looking at sleep through a lens of like, that's amazing, but that's not just an accident of evolution that sleep gives us all these benefits. That's an intentional act of a gracious God who designed us this way to have this nightly kind of built-in kind of system of replenishment and renewal, almost like a mini resurrection every day where we go to bed and our body is tired and exhausted and feeble, but we wake up in the morning with all of our bodily systems, including our mind, renewed. So as a Christian, I'm looking at it through a lens of worship and gratitude and theology. What can we learn about God, you know, being that type of creator who would create us with this circadian rhythm, which scientists see as amazing, but we can see as miraculous, you know, as a miraculous gift of a gracious God.
0: Yeah. Oh, and there are so many vectors into this. Oh, you talked about some of the books that you've read. I always enjoy this, interacting with authors and great books. I always kind of love looking at the footnotes and think like, who have been your conversation partners in forming your view of this? And I really appreciate it when I see an author reading really widely and interacting with various, you know, spheres. And I found it fascinating how much you did that. You're going into church fathers, you know, from 1800 years ago, but then you're interacting with modern psychologists and scientists who are studying this at a really granular biological level. When it comes down to the way that Christians have interacted with this topic of rest and sleep, was there something that was compelling to you that you felt like there's something that hasn't been said or hasn't been said recently, maybe a corrective or maybe some new things that would be needful and helpful for believers?
1: Yeah, I mean, it was fun to explore all the writing going back to, you know, ancient times, because it's a universal thing that we've always done. Humans have always wondered about sleep and pondered it, and even the church fathers thought about it theologically, which I didn't know. And it was fun to kind of discover some of that writing, which I quote in the book. I think what my contribution is, or what I feel like hasn't been said, and maybe I've heard from people who have read the book that feels like new or surprising, is just the extent to which sleep kind of does parallel gospel truth. And this goes back to a sermon I heard from John MacArthur back in 2010. So that was kind of maybe the first seed for me of this book, was like, I heard him give a sermon on theology of sleep, and it just stuck with me as like, wow, this is a topic that Christians don't often think about on that kind of deeper level. Maybe we think about it as like a good way to steward the body God's given us, and a way that, you know, we can kind of see his grace in our life with this rest. But there's actually like deeper levels of theology. And that's what I'm trying to introduce, for maybe for the first time, get people thinking about how does this nightly rhythm of like death and resurrection, sleep is an image of death. It is, right? Like you're flat, your eyes are closed, you're like a corpse. You look like death when you're sleeping. It's like the closest we are to death in waking life is when we're sleeping. And then in the morning, though, there's this image of resurrection where through no effort of our own, like as the sun rises, our bodies awake to a new lease on life in a very real sense. As I mentioned earlier, every system of our bodies has this kind of reset that happens biologically and cognitively. So as Christians, we can look at that and be like, huh, I wonder if God built this into our design to kind of give us a nightly, you know, a daily reminder of this is how grace works.

0: readers of this book can kind of start thinking about the gospel more as they go to sleep and as they wake up to the new mercy of every morning. I think that's a good thing.
1: Yeah. Yeah. You've given a few of the reasons that you thought about writing this, but just kind of curious, and I have my own story that I could tell on this, but is a part of this topic in any way personal for you as a man who strives to lead well and walk with God and be a living witness to the goodness of Christ? What personally for you has helped you see the importance of this, you know, within your own life?
0: Yeah, it definitely is personal for me. I think every book, you know, any author would tell you that there's a personal reason. There's a personal burden that you undertake when you write a book, and you're writing the book for you as an audience as much as anyone else. And
1: that's right.
0: I think I'm a person who has always been very driven, very oriented around productivity. I probably struggle with stopping and resting, mm-hmm. Sabbath, those sorts of things. So I think I wanted to write the book just to remind myself of the fact that, man, the world doesn't need me to be productive 24/7. My kids don't need me to be like, actually what I model in sleep, and I'm a parent of four kids, which is probably also a big personal reason why I wrote this book. You know, Right. Sleep is like
1: every parent's relating, like, I've got a personal reason for sleep. Yeah.
0: Sleep,
1: I'm with you.
0: Sleep looms large in the parenting of little kids. But like when I think about what I model for my kids and how I want them to pick things up from what they see in dad's life, I think it's more valuable for them to see that I trust God enough to relinquish control and just surrender to sleep. I don't trust him myself so much that I have to be like burning the midnight oil every night on my laptop working. I don't have to be like getting the bare minimum of sleep because I need to, you know, stay up late and rise up early. Like Psalm 127 says, you're eating the bread of anxious toil. Those who, you know, rise early and go to bed late. It stems from this anxious kind of overestimation of our own importance, right? It's ultimately pride that leads us to resist rest. We think that we are just more important than we are. Like we think that the world needs us, that our family needs us to be producing, to be doing all the time. And I've just come to see, like, it's actually a better thing for my kids to see me practice trust in God's provision, trust in God's sovereignty. Like, it matters more that he is watching, he is keeping watch over us than I am. It matters more that he provides than I provide. And I work hard. You know, I work hard during my waking life. I provide, you know, that's important. But I rest and I sleep because that's something God wants us to do.
1: Amen to that. And you've titled your book, The Wisdom of Sleep. I actually was reflecting on that a little bit too. And I was thinking, you know, if I had just known that Brett McCracken was going to write on this topic, you know, and what would he title the book, I might have assumed it would be something like The Necessity of Sleep, or maybe a how-to book or something like that. But you take it to wisdom, which to me is a thought-provoking title and phrasing of this. Why wisdom? And I know there's more than one vector into that, but why do we see wisdom in sleep?
0: I think it works on two main levels, I would say. Like, one is kind of the practical, like, it's wise to sleep. Science is showing that, like, all the evidence is showing that this is a wise thing to prioritize. And the book brings a lot of that science in. That's a fun part of this book, is how much I draw from kind of the latest research and the science. But the second level, and I would say the more important level for this book, kind of the unique contribution that I'm making, is that there's a wisdom from on high. The wisdom of God is on display if we just think about sleep. Like, what does sleep teach us? It is a teacher of wisdom. So it's not just practically wise to sleep. The wisdom of sleep is something we can learn and gain by contemplating it in the way that I am doing in this book. So I think those are the two main kind of, it's like a double meaning to the title of The Wisdom of Sleep.
1: Yeah. And God in his wisdom designed these rhythms of work and sleep. Well, Brett McCracken, thank you so much for your work on this marvelous brand new book just out, The Wisdom of Sleep. And thanks for being with us on Haven today.
0: Thanks. It was a great conversation. Thanks.

0: having me.
1: This is Haven Today. I'm David Wolin. Such a helpful, thoughtful conversation with Brett McCracken today. And if you'd like to hear the interview in full, go and check out our Great Stories podcast. But for today, I would like to invite you to go deeper still in a couple of ways. Are conversations like this important? Does the world, does the church need to hear these kinds of conversations on Haven Today? I'm David Wolin. Won't you come back with us again next time? We'll be keeping it all about Jesus. It's The Great Story here on Haven Today.
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0: This is DW News, our top stories. Swedish centre-right Prime Minister Ulf Kristersson has resigned following a general election last weekend. It paves the way for Magdalena Andersson and her centre-left allies to form a new government. The bloc won a narrow three-seat majority in the Swedish parliament. Speaking on Thursday, Andersson said that the people of Sweden have voted for a new direction and against division. Polls have opened in eastern Russia for its three-day parliamentary election, which Vladimir Putin's party is all but guaranteed to win. It's the first vote to elect members of the Duma since a full-scale invasion of Ukraine. Only parties that broadly support the Russian president are permitted to run in elections. Polling is also taking place in Russian-held areas of Ukraine. A third person has died from malaria in Frankfurt after a rare air traffic outbreak close to the German hub. A total of eight cases have now been linked to Germany's largest airport. The infected mosquitoes are believed to have arrived on a plane. Airport employees and people living nearby are being urged to protect themselves against mosquitoes.
1: Aking amang nasa langit, patawarin niyo po ako. 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
4: Hope is one of the most powerful words in any language. No matter how difficult your situation in life, if you have hope, you can make it. But in a country or situation like ours, where life is getting more difficult, where can we find real hope? Stay with us and find the answer on A Word of Hope with Bishop David Sobrepeña.

0: Continuing his thoughts on the Day of Judgment, Jesus compares two men and their choices. The man who takes his teachings to heart is like someone who builds a house that will be able to endure the coming storm. The man who does not take his teachings to heart is like someone who builds a house that will be destroyed by the coming storm. Bishop David Sobrepeña gives us more details.
1: Turn your Bibles with me to Matthew chapter 7, verse 24 to 27. Therefore, whoever hears these sayings of mine and does them, I will liken him to a wise man who built his house on the rock. And the rain descended, the floods came, and the winds blew and beat on that house. And it did not fall, for it was founded on the rock. But everyone who hears these sayings of mine and does not do them will be like a foolish man who built his house on the sand. And the rain descended, the floods came, and the winds blew and beat on that house. And it fell, and great was its fall. And then dito po sa Luke 6:46 to 49, sabi ng Panginoong Jesus, "Why do you call me Lord, Lord, and do not do the things which I say? Whoever comes to me and hears my sayings and does them, I will show you whom he is like. He is like a man building a house who dug deep and laid the foundation on the rock. And when the flood arose, the stream beat vehemently against that house and could not shake it, for it was founded on the rock. But he who heard and did nothing is like a man who built a house on the earth without foundation, against which the stream beat vehemently, and immediately it fell, and the ruin of that house was great." I would like to share with you a message entitled, "The Story of Two Builders." Ang Panginoong Jesus ay isinalaysay niya itong dalawang uri o dalawang klase na nagpatayo ng kanilang bahay. 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Hence, I'm giving this title, "The Story of the Two Builders." Jesus teaches us the contrast between a wise and a foolish builder. 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Katulad po, ngayon, you all hear me preaching to you. Both heard with sufficient attention to understand. Both were greatly impressed by what they heard. Na-impress sila sa kanilang napakinggan. 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Sabi niya, I believe in what he said. It was the best teaching. 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Natisod ako. But, believe ako sa turo ni Jesus. 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So, balit hindi siya naging Kristiyano. So, he was impressed. There are people like that. So, in the same way, dito sa istorya ng ating Panginoon, both were greatly impressed by what they heard. Both saw the need and importance to build a house. And then another resemblance, both buildings were exposed to storms. Katulad po ng bagyo na dumarating sa atin pong bansa, lahat ng mga bahay na nasa area ng bagyo ay makakaranas ng malakas na hangin at ulan. Maganda man yung bahay mo, hindi. At kung yung bahay mo ay hindi maganda ang foundation, then something will happen to it. There will always be storms and trials that happens in the lives of people. Of course, dito sa ating bansa, we have to go through the alphabet from A to Z. Okay? So in this story, both trusted that what they built is sufficient for security. Now, mga kapatid, mga magulang, when people trust only on other people or things that are temporal in nature, they will be sorely disappointed because the foundation is not stable and secure. Let's look at the contrast now of the two builders. Yung isa ay the foolish builder in their personal character. Ang foolish builder thinks only on what's immediate, temporary, quick, and resort to shortcuts in life. At kung doon mo inalagay ang iyong hopes and dreams, ay you will be greatly disappointed. There are many people today na they have big confidence sa material things in life. When you trust only on money, you will be sorely disappointed in life when the storms come. Meron pong isang lalaki, maaari nyo mag-google ito. Noong financial meltdown ng 2008-2009, merong isang lalaki, in particular doon sa Germany, ang annual na revenue ng kanyang mga kumpanya ay 55 billion euro every year. 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If your life is founded only in the temporal things of this world, there will come a time that you will be sorely disappointed and depressed and despondent. But praise God, if you have Jesus Christ Hallelujah. No matter what happens in your life, you have a bright future. So balikan natin ang contrast ng dalawang builders na ito. The foolish builder only thinks of what is temporary. Ang wise naman thinks of what will last, pursues excellence and higher and long-term goals in life. The foolish is only a hearer of God's word. How many people just hears the gospel, but they have not committed their lives to Jesus Christ? They are in the category of foolish builder. So many people belong to this category, hearers only. Ngayon ay meron na tayong limang radio station sa buong Pilipinas where we preach the gospel. Sabi ng Bible, how can they hear without a preacher? Unang-una, it's for them to listen. Because faith cometh by hearing and hearing by the word of God. Ikaw na ang mag-decide kung tatanggapin mo ang salita ng Diyos at isasagawa mo ang utos ng Panginoon at ang kanyang salita i-apply mo sa buhay mo. Pero nag-uumpisa sa pakikinig ng salita ng Diyos. But God does not want you to only hear. Now, tingnan naman natin ang wise builder. The wise is a doer of the word, means receive God's truth and apply God's word in life and work. Ito yung hinahanap ng Panginoon sa atin. Noong unang araw, si Charles Spurgeon ay isang English preacher in London. 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What a preacher. And then meron naman nagsabi, what a savior. 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The same preacher, the same preaching, the same word. Of course, yung nagsabi, what a savior. 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Pagkat nakinig lamang siya sa sermon na maganda. Now, we try our best to preach God's word. But in the end, ang dapat nating tingnan ay walang iba kundi ang ating Panginoon at isagawa ang kanyang salita. In their foundation in which they built. The foolish built on sandy soil, soft and unstable. So the wise, ang kanyang foundation ay strong and firm and stable. Kailangan, mga kapatid, mga magulang, when people build their lives, hopes and dreams on Jesus Christ, the solid rock, they are rewarded with a solid foundation. Pag ang buhay mo, ang pundesyon ay ang ating Panginoong Jesus, you are built on a solid foundation. Sabi sa Isaiah 26:4, trust in the Lord forever. For the Lord Himself is the rock eternal. Sa 1 Corinthians 10:4, and all drank the same spiritual drink, for they drank of that spiritual rock that followed them, and that rock was Christ. Now, ano pa ang kaibahan ng dalawang builder na ito? In their destiny, the foolish builder, ang nangyari sa kanya, destruction and eternal loss. In Philippians chapter 3, verse 19, sabi po dito sa mga taong hindi nagtiwala kay Jesus, sa mga taong hindi tumanggap sa ating Panginoon, sabi po ng Apostol Pablo, whose end is destruction, whose God is their belly, and whose glory is in their shame. who set their mind on earthly things. 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God is their belly. That's how the Bible looks at them. Their end will be destruction. That is sad. But the wise, in their destiny, salvation, preservation, and eternal rewards. Sabi po ng Apostle Pablo in Philippians chapter 3, verse 19, to chapter 4, verse 1, whose end is destruction, whose God is their belly, whose glory is in their shame, who set their mind on earthly things. Pero para sa atin, sabi po dito, for our citizenship is in heaven, from which we also eagerly wait for the Savior, the Lord Jesus Christ, who will transform our lowly body, that it may be conformed to His glorious body, according to the working by which He is able even to subdue all things to Himself. Therefore, my beloved and longed-for brethren, my joy and crown, so stand fast in the Lord. 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There's nothing wrong about that. And I pray that all of us will have our own houses, have our own place that we call own, that God will bless us with things to enjoy, because God wants you to enjoy His blessings. Amen? 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And you would think that that would be a great influence enough for this young man by the name of Demas to stick with the plan and the mission and the call of God sa kanyang buhay. Kaya lang nasilaw siya sa mga bagay-bagay ng mundo. What's important is build your life on the foundation of Jesus Christ, and then believe God to bless you and to prosper you as you go about, hallelujah, doing His will. Because the Bible is always sure, seek ye first the kingdom of God and His righteousness, and all these things shall be added unto you. So the most important thing that we need to do, number three, is build only on solid foundation. There will always be two kinds of builder. The foolish builds only on shaky foundation. The wise builds only on solid and strong foundation. Hindi ko makalimutan, there was this girl in Mindanao. I was still very young at that time. 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
1: 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No one is worth dying for. 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Amen. 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Shake your foundation. Eh, merong isang tanyag na artista, si Robin Williams, di ba? 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Wow! They have reached the pinnacle of success. 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Because the foundation is not solid. The wise builds only on solid and strong foundation. Sabi nga ng isang awitin, our hope is built on nothing less than Jesus Christ as His righteousness. And then yung chorus niya, on solid rock I stand, no other ground. All other ground is sinking sand. It's so important that we build our lives on the rock, Jesus Christ. At mawalan ka man ng kayamanan, mawala man ang lahat. Hallelujah. 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Sabi niya, I'm happy to report to you the Lord has restored my business. Sabi niya. 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Pero I promise them, by the help of God, I will pay them all. And sabi niya, I'm happy to report to you that after several years, the Lord has reestablished me at nabayaran ko lahat ng utang ko na yun at pati interest, and the Lord has blessed me beyond, you know, my imagination. Amen. To think na yun, nag-testify na yun, he was already in his early 60s. Pero hindi siya nagpatiwakal. Sabi niya, iniisip ko na maaaring ako'y mag-suicide na para huminto na lahat ito, naririnig ko. So, balit, my life is far more important to God than these people pleasing them. So, ano mangyari? If you have Jesus Christ, you have everything that you need, and pray and believe that God will bless your life more than what you expect. Hallelujah. God is able to do above and beyond what you ask or think according to the power that works in us. Anong requirement ni God? What is the requirement? God's requirement is for you and I to be a practicing Christian believer. Apply and practice the truth of God's word upon your life. Build your life only on the foundation of Jesus Christ, the solid rock. Sabi po ng 1 Corinthians chapter 3, verse 11, for no other foundation can anyone lay than that which is laid, which is Jesus Christ. And when your life is founded on Jesus Christ,
2: darating man ang malalakas na bagyo, mala undoy na baha, mala Yolanda na bagyo,
1: hindi matitinag ang buhay mo at ang iyong pananampalataya sapagkat it is founded on the solid rock.
3: I believe that the Holy Spirit is speaking in your hearts this very moment about your need of Jesus Christ as personal Lord and Savior. I want you to pray this prayer sincerely. Lord Jesus, patawarin mo po ako sa aking mga kasalanan. 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Amen.
0: If you prayed that prayer, we believe you got born again. 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
1: 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We pray, O Lord, that as we come before you this time, we are worthy to approach your throne of grace. And we pray, O Lord, that you please guide us. Holy Spirit, be with us. And thank you, O Lord, that every day, ginasanctify mo rin kami, O Lord, so that we are more and more Christ-like in our ways. As we come this evening in prayer, we want to thank you, O Lord, sa mga pagsabat nimo, sa mga prayers, prayer items namon nga nagliligan, O Lord. Salamat kid sa mga hilikoton sa tagsatag sa mga station nga kung sa diin nang successful gid kag ikaw gid ang nag-deliver sa mga people ni mo, O Lord, nga nag-servisyo paagi sa sining mga ministry. We praise you, O Lord, for 702 DZAS, Agapay na Sambayanan in Manila, for guiding, protecting, sustaining, and giving the wisdom of the DZAS reporters amid, O Lord, sa impeachment kag typhoon coverages man nga ilang agin suong gid, O Lord. We pray also and we thank, Lord, you for guiding KR 104.3 DWAY-FM in Legazpi, Albay, for your continued guidance sa ilang nagkalain-lain nga diverse school partnerships nga nag-desire gid, O Lord, nga ma-advance gid ang imo kingdom paagi sa pag-impart sang knowledge through journalism, godly values, and proper conduct. Also, for 106.9, the XGR-FM, Radio Gandingan in Cotabato, salamat sa ilang voters education program na naging successful sang August 10 to 31, 2026. 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Salamat, O Lord, sa mga commemoration nga ginhimo man as they pray sa terrorist attack sang 9/11 as they commemorate sang sining pamaagi, they may be able to sow peace, love, and understanding sa tagsa-tagsa. And thank you, O Lord, that you have given knowledge, wisdom, and provision sa mga staff kids ng DXJR sa nagkalain-lain nila ng broadcast operations. Salamat man o Ginoo sa 1143 DZMR Missions Radio in Santiago, Isabela. Salamat because you, O Lord, have given glory. They have given you glory, O Lord, for the success sa ilang prayer and breakfast fellowship and PM Radio distribution sa La Suerte ang Danan Isabela and Rizal San Guillermo Isabela. This initiative nila, O Lord, nga maka-target 1,000 PM radios nga ipanagtag so that this will be able to plant more seeds sa tagipusoon sa mga nagapamati. Ang imo pulong ang mga balita. Kabay pa nga mag-grow gid ini sa ilang mga tagtag sa kabuhi. Thank you also for 1062 DXKI, your friendly voice, Coronadal, for the successful DXKI Sunday at Bethel Baptist Church. We praise you, O Lord, that you have allowed the time nga makahiwat sila sa pagtilipon, their fellowship, their encouragement, and blessing with Pastor Alex and the DXKI team. Praying, O Lord, that you continue to be with the DXKI's committed and loyal mission partner dito sa South Cotabato, the staff, then the pastors, pag-aagi sila sa wisdom on how they will be able to lead the Upper and Lower Valley Association of Southern Baptist Churches sa pag-lead nila sa Dawn Prayer Fellowship every fifth Wednesday of the month. And we pray, O Lord, that you help them as they seek guidance, as they pray for good health and knowledge and strength upon all of their staff. O Lord, we continue to pray for 1062 also that as they encounter sa mga manauman nga concerns, ikaw, good Lord, ang mag-aubay sa ila. Lord, we pray for the different fundraising projects na ginahimo man sa 1143, DSMR, Missions Radio, Santiago Isabela for their 1000 PM radio drives where they were able to have 750 units na. Kapay pa, Lord, ang kulang pa nga need nila, O Lord, imunaan mo gid palihog. Also, sa App 987, DYFR-FM, as they find contractors for their tower refitting project, be with them, O God. In Zamboanga, in 1116 DXAS, they are praying to purchase a new vehicle nga mamobilize ang ilang mga operations. Palihog, O Lord, himunigid ang ilang kinahanglanon. And also for FEBC's mobile apps, nagapraygid kami, O Lord, nga mas madama upagid ang tagapalamati sa ining mga apps sa 702 DZAS, the New J, App 987, and 98.7 DZFEFM nga ma-download man lang. O Lord, how people can listen online. We pray, O Lord, for the upcoming events of different local stations, especially here in 1233 DYVS as they celebrate this 56th anniversary celebration. Sustain each of the staff and people who are involved, especially, O Lord, DYVS as a whole, in all the seasons that they are going through. We pray, O Lord, that as you guide them this September in their celebration, be with them in their preparations, that you will be the center of it all, and that your provision and wisdom will be carried out sa ilang mga plano. With 1116 DXAS celebrating the 58th anniversary, kabay pa, O Lord, this October, ang mga plans, ang mga programs and preparations nila, even, O Lord, ang mga tiyotuyo nila ng mga ilikuton, be with them, O Lord. We pray that there will be unity, clarity in the logistics and people who are involved. And Lord, we pray that your name will be glorified in this occasion. Kabay pa, O Lord, they will be able to see how faithful you are throughout the years that they have been through. And may people, O Lord, see that and be point their lives, O Lord, to you, Jesus Christ. We pray for the special ministries and support teams, ang First Response Radio, FRR. We pray, Lord, that this year's training activities makabuligid sa pag-equip sa mga taong involved. And we ask, Lord, that you sustain, provide, and help them to be able to be ready for emergency responses. Kits, O Lord, nga ipang-distribute nila for Mozambique, Malawi, and Philippines. Praying, O Lord, that this fundraising initiative will be able to promote the FRR's current and prospective partners. Kagkabay pa, O Lord, nga the show, we pray, O Lord, that this project will be helpful again in times of calamities, and this will be fruitful and useful nga mapabatya gid sa mga tawo ang imo pagpalangga sa ila, ang imo nga pag-care, ang imo nga hope that we can bring in times of disasters. Also, for the Papuri Music Ministry, salamat gid sa ilang mga bahanon nga gina-share sa amon at sa una sa subong nga nagapadayon gid sa pagdayaw sa imo. We pray, Lord, that the partnerships with churches and new opportunities to have people on board and help people, O Lord, in this opportunity, ikaw ginang magapadala, O Lord. Kabay pala, in this way, the Papuri Music Ministry will be able to reach out more people, pagin, O Lord, through streaming platforms, online, and listening to the music, in, O God. Even, Lord, we pray for the shortwave broadcast stations. Continue to protect it, ang mga properties, technologies, mga staff involved, O Lord. We pray that you give them the wisdom and guidance, that in every direction, in every decision, your hand will be upon them. Even we pray, Lord, for broadcast engineering and IT people sa ilang pag collaborate in systems upgrades and equipment maintenances, and even, O Lord, sa projects ng 702 GSAS na mag-expand. Be with them in the plans that in this they are pursuing, in O Lord. Lord, we pray for our nation as we are facing low pressure areas and even the habagat nga nagapaulan gid sa mga naglalain nga portion sa Luzon and Visayas. We pray that you keep us safe and people, O Lord, palayo magi sila sa mga katalagman, especially sa mga baha at mga storm surge, O Lord. We pray that you continue to protect everyone, especially those who are in risk sa mga flooding, mga dangers of landslide, and even the hazard of wet roads during heavy rainfall. And we pray, Lord, that in this way, people will be able to see who truly are deserving to be leaders who have the heart for the people and not for selfish gains. We continue to include in our prayers, O Lord, your protection as ash emission from Canlaon Volcano na na-observe. Kabay po, Lord, nga mas ma-lessen ini. Kag we even pray, Lord, that just in through ma small emissions, Lord, maka sungaw gid ang kanlaon nga hindi siya maglupok gid disastrously, O Lord, just steaming it off gid, O Lord. We pray for our youth and government with the current concerns with DepEd's indoctrination and promotion of LGBTQIA plus ideology sa mga elementary students. Kabay pa, O Lord, that parents will be able to be more aware in the education of their students, and people who are in the government will be able to see what is appropriate and not through the agenda nga ginapush through sa nagkalain-lain na grupo. We pray, O Lord, that you continue to help us be able to share the word, to help the youth as they grow, and they will be anchored on you, O Lord. Kabay pa sa nagkalain-lain man nga trabaho sa mga educators, strengthen them, help them, O Lord, even in times of exhaustion, mabudlay na ilang mga trabaho, please guide them. We also include in our prayers this evening, Lord, ang ferryman nga nasunog dito sa Coron, Palawan. Kabay pa, O Lord, ng mga grieving families will be able to be supported well, and justice, O Lord, must serve kid. And even we pray that as the government continues to find the investigation or to discover through the investigation, madalagid, O Lord, sa justice ang ini. And even those who are still missing, kung may paglaom gid, O Lord, nga makitaan sila, or even, O Lord, ang mga other opportunities nga ma-retrieve sila, O Lord, ikaw gid ang magapastar sila. Lastly, O Lord, we want to pray for what is happening around the world. We continue to include in our prayers peace and resolution will be upon people with difficulties dito sa Middle East. Kabay po, Lord, nga hindi lang yung region, but even many countries that are affected by it, especially sa tension and security, the food supply and increase ng gas, gid, O Lord, is affected by this happening. So, Lord, we pray that you please find solution nga ma-accomplish ini ang peace talks, that finally, O Lord, mag-make peace gid sila, O Ginoo. We continue to pray that you protect people who are innocent, vulnerable communities, and even, Lord, that your reconciliation will be upon the region to reveal, O Lord, your glory, and to see, O Lord, that you are the true God who is powerful and mighty beyond all the things this world can establish. We continue to pray for also Indonesia as they encounter Kalimantan fires and

0: And that, O Lord, they will also believe in the Lord Jesus Christ as their Savior. And that, O Lord, this operations of FEBC Korea will be strengthened, Pagid, O Lord, so that more people will hear about the Lord Jesus. And Lord, we pray for Belarus as Belarusians face struggle with political and economic crisis. The people of this country, O Lord, be with them. And even, Lord, sa FEBC nga ato dito, help them with the programs that can be heard on social media that would change the heart and lead them to the Lord Jesus Christ. And we pray that your word will be powerfully brought to people, to their hearts, to their homes, to their communities, so that, O Lord, this would transform lives and bless families, people in Belarus. O Lord, madamo pa kami sa mga concerns and mga ginadalasin mo't ilan. But Lord, we continue to pray that your peace be with us in this ministries, these opportunities that you have sent us to. Bless, O Lord, churches as they get ready for the weekend. Prepare us, O Lord, sa mga nakailan mga helikoton. And we pray, O Lord, that you guide preparations. Ya mahadayaw kag mapasalamatan ka naman namon sa among nga pagsimba. Initanan nga balik namon nga pagdayaw kapag pasalamat. In Jesus' name we pray. Amen and amen. Thank you very much mga kauturan sa inyong pag-upod this Friday night. Kabay pang mangin maayo gid ang inyong weekend despite sometimes the weather and also the brownouts nga ka-experience naton diri sa Bacolod. Kabay pang magatipig kita and stay safe. Keep us away, Lord, from danger. And ang naton nga prayer gid sa matagadal lang tanan. 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Have a wonderful evening, everyone.
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Bena San Sebastian Streets, Bacolod City, and the transmitter is located at Barangay Talok, Bago City. DYVS is being maintained and operated by the following personnel, duly licensed by the National Telecommunications Commission and the Professional Regulation Commission. Electronics and Communications Engineer, Joaquin Aliga Jr., ECE number 001-1597. 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

0: Good morning. 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The studios are located at the ground floor of Smile Building, number 79 Verbena, San Sebastian Streets, Bacolod City, and the transmitter is located at Barangay Talok, Bago City. DYVS is being maintained and operated by the following personnel, duly licensed by the National Telecommunications Commission and the Professional Regulation Commission. Electronics and Communications Engineer, Joaquin Aliga Jr., ECE number 001-1597. 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
3: Ito ang mga himpila ng Far East Broadcasting Company Philippines sa 78 taong pagsasahimpapawid. 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

0: We continue to pray nga ikaw Ginoo ang imo protection sa pan communities and families as low pressure areas and the habagat. Continue to shower the rains over Luzon and portions of Visayas. Nagapray gid kami everyone's safety in the days ahead as LPAs are expected to shower rains in the our country. Nagapangamuyo kami Ginoo protect everyone from the health risk of flooding, the dangers of landslide, and the hazards of wet roads during heavy rainfall. Managapray kami, Father God, yung imo protection as a mission we observe was observed from Canlaon Volcano early Monday, September 7, 2026, creating a tall plume that rose 500 meters above the summit that drifted east. Lord, nagapray kami for guidance over the communities living near Canlaon for the locals' readiness, their local government units, preparedness in case the inevitable happens. Nagapangamuyo kami. We continue to pray, Father God, for our youth and government. There was a recent Congress session about issues concerning Department of Education's, Father God, indoctrination and promotion of LGBTQIA+. ideology on elementary students, textbooks. Lord, Father God, ginatugyan namon ini sa imo. Students are also being encouraged to participate in LGBTQIA+ activities spearheaded by the schools themselves. We pray that you will use your word to correct the youth and that you will use FEPC's broadcast and ministry to instill godly and positive values among them, leading them to Christ our Savior. Lord, touch the hearts of the leaders and educators and make His word and the standards of their lives and lead the legislations in the Philippines. Ginapray gid ni namon sa imo Ginoo, tama ni kay important. We pray for the ongoing search and rescue operations in the seas of Coron, Palawan is a very hot fire on the evening on September 9, 2026. We pray, Father God, for the grieving families as authority confirms 5 casualties. May you guide them, Lord, the operations and bring the missing people back to their loved ones. Nagapray kami around the world, the Middle East, ng mga inaway. We continue to pray for peace. Kagabay pa Ginoo nga ma-end na ang mga conflict, o Diyos. 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DYVS, ikaw gid mag-bless ini. 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Good morning, and God bless us.
1: The time right now is exactly 5 o'clock.

you walk according to the course of this world, according to the prince of the power of the air, the spirit that now worketh in the children of disobedience, among whom also we all had our conversation in time past, that in the lust of our flesh, fulfilling the desires of the flesh and of the mind, and were by nature the children of wrath, even as others. But God, who is rich in mercy, for his great love wherewith he loved us, even when we were dead in sins, hath quickened us together in Christ. By grace ye are saved, and hath raised us up together, and made us sit together in heavenly places in Christ Jesus, that in ages to come he might shew the exceeding riches of his grace and his kindness toward us through Jesus Christ. For by grace are ye saved through faith, and that not of yourselves, it is the gift of God, not of works, lest any man should boast. For we are his workmanship, created in Christ Jesus unto good works, which God hath before ordained that we should walk in them.

profound teaching, exposition, biblical insights from the unchanging truth of God's Word. 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

0: Pastors Fellowship Incorporated. 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
1: 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So, we'll talk about, first of all, foundation of grace doctrine. Kag ang foundation sa sininga doktrina, makita naton sa The Gospel of John. Sa chapter 1, 1 to 5, pulong sa Diyos na kambal, in the beginning was the Word, and the Word was with God. He was in the beginning with God. All things were made through Him, and without Him was not anything made that was made. In Him was life, and the life was the light of men. The light shines in the darkness, and the darkness has not overcome it. Matag katama, clear as crystal, sa The Gospel of John, ang doktrina na hanungod sang bugay sang Dios. The doctrine concerning God's grace. The doctrine of God's grace, once you can understand it deeply, this is pride crusher. Pride crusher. Madugmok imong bugal. Kag kon imo ning padaluman, not only pride crusher, but this will help you and encourage you to glorify the Lord, to worship the Lord. And also, this doctrine of God's grace will encourage you to live graciously in this ungracious world. Kung naluwas kita sa grasya sang Diyos, ang resulta sina dapat kita ay gracious. Makita nato ni na mga kauturan sa The Gospel of John. Also, we can see in The Gospel of John the sovereignty of God in salvation. That means He is not only sovereign in creation. And some Christians, they believe that God is sovereign in creation, but they cannot accept the fact that God also is sovereign in salvation. In this gospel, The Gospel of John is so rich in theology. Tama ka manggaranon kung theology ang paghambalan. Out of four gospels, ang Gospel of John is considered the tallest tree in the forest. Siyang pinakataas ng kahoy sa lasang. Or siya ang pinakataas nga bukid sa bugos nga kalibutan, the tallest mountain in the whole world, like Mount Everest. This is the Gospel of John. Kaya kung imong studyahan, Matthew, Mark, and Luke, napakatahom ini nga books, napakatahom ini mga Gospels nga ini, but the emphasis is more on the humanity of Jesus Christ. But the Gospel of John, the emphasis ay ang pagkadiyos ni Christ Jesus. So I said, in this Gospel, we can see God's sovereignty and man's salvation. In this Gospel, the Gospel of John, most of the time, ang aton ginuong Hesukristo mismo ang naghambal. He is the speaker. Diretso halin sa iyang mga bibig ang mga tinaga, nagaguha. Amuna ka elevated ang the Gospel of John. Jesus Christ, most of the time, is the speaker. So the foundation sang doktrina, sang bugay sang Diyos is God in the person of Jesus Christ. God, that is the foundation. Tlo ka mga pamangkutanon nga aton i-consider sa pag-considerar sining grasya sang Diyos nga makita naton sa the Gospel of John. Una, ano gid bala ang main focus of John's Gospel? What is the main focus of John's Gospel? The second question is, what are the two emphases of John's Gospel? Number three, what are the doctrines in the Gospel of John? Napaka-importante ini nga mga pamangkot. Kagamuning magatoy-toy sa aton. Unahon tagid ang number one. What is the main focus of John's Gospel? Well, the main focus of John's Gospel, tatlo ini sila. Una, the deity of Christ. Familiar ina naton, nagatudlo ina sa pagka-Diyos. The deity of Christ, ang pagka-Diyos ni Kristo. Amuna nga ang John 1:1 naghambal, in the beginning was the Word, and the Word was with God, and the Word was God. No doubt, this verse identifies Jesus. The Word as eternally existing and fully divine, so the deity of Christ. Lalo pag inatong maintindihan, kung makadto kita sa John 1 verse 14, the Word became flesh and made His dwelling among us. So we can see the divine Creator takes on human nature, the deity of Christ. Sa John chapter 8 verse 58, Jesus said to them, "Truly, truly, I say to you, before Abraham was I am." Well, it applies the divine name of Yahweh from Exodus 3:20. I am. Aware kitang tanan nga si Abraham, bisan mga kabataan, familiar tungod sa mga Bible stories nga ginatudlo sa mga Bible teachers sa mga kabataan. 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Sa John 10 verse 30, another verse, ang atong Ginoong Kristo ang naghambal sini, I and the Father are one, the deity of Christ, ang pagka-Diyos ni Kristo. Again, this verse declares unity of divine nature and power with God. And then in John 20 verse 28, Thomas answered him, "My Lord and my God." 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And Jesus accepts Thomas direct confession of his deity without correction. 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But you can see the Lord Jesus Christ accepted his direct worship and his direct confession of his deity without correction. 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Humble niya sa John 10:30, I and the Father are one. In John 5:17 to 18, another verse, Jesus called God his own Father. That means making himself equal with God. Iban pa ang ebidensya, the I am statements in John's Gospel. 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So the first foundation that we can see from the book of the Gospel of John is the deity of Jesus Christ. Ikaduha, nga focus sa sini nga libro, not only the deity of Christ being God, but also Christ's supremacy in this gospel. Christ's supremacy in this gospel, the Gospel of John. Maghambal ta supremacy ang pagkalabaw ni Christ Jesus. The Gospel of John emphasizes Christ's ultimate superiority through his eternal divine nature. Maghambal gani kita eternal divine nature. Of course, we think of the attributes of God. That he is eternal, that he is all powerful, that he is all knowing, immutable. Amuning mga attributes nga ginatawag ni Wayne Grudem nga non-communicable attributes of God, exclusive only for God. And that is Jesus Christ, exclusive for Jesus Christ, because he is God. Christ's supremacy in gospel. Labaw siya sa iyang kinaiya. Ang iyang pagkabalaan, perfecto. Kag-isa pa, nga pruiba about Christ's supremacy in this gospel, not only his eternal divine nature or attributes, but also his heavenly origin. Diin naghalin siya sa langit. Hindi siya naghalin sa kalibutan. He created the earth. He created the world. He is coming from heaven. The Bible is very clear about that. He came down. Nagsuklob siya. Sang lawas ng isang tao. The Word became flesh. So His heavenly origin halin sa langit. Kag isa pa ka proiba about Christ's supremacy sa sining the Gospel of John. Not only the eternal divine nature, not only His heavenly origin, but also His supremacy over all human prophets. Like John the Baptist during his time. Ikadamo siyang mga propeta sa Bible. Nagatuon kita sa hintog major prophets and minor prophets. Kag ang well-known nga propeta sa bagong katipan, amo si John the Baptist. Si Kristisos Labaw. Silingga ni John the Baptist, hindi ako ngayon magbaptize him. Pugin clear man sa pulong sa Dios nga ang baptism nga mahimo ni John ay water baptism, pero ang mahimo nga baptism niya ni Kristo ay spirit baptism. We're talking of salvation. That only Jesus Christ and through Jesus Christ we can be a member of the body of Jesus Christ and He is the head. In the moment of conversion, we are baptized into the body of Christ. We belong to the universal church, the body of Jesus Christ. He is the head. So the supremacy of Christ means Jesus is higher. In power, Jesus is higher in rank. Jesus is higher in authority than all things in the physical and spiritual universe. Well, in fact, kataho magtuon about Christ's supremacy because He is the Creator. And not only He is the Creator, but a sustainer. And according to the Bible, He is the head of the church. The head of the church, superior, Christ's supremacy in the Gospel of John. No wonder nga si Apostle Paul gintaga niya importansya ang iyang mga sinulatan. Nag-mention the name above all names. The sweetest name we know. And according to the Bible, there's no other name given by God the Father from heaven that through Him, Jesus Christ, we might be saved. Makita naton nga si Jesus Christ ay Savior. Di hindi ka pwede maging Savior kundi ka Diyos, kundi spiritual paghambalan. So, the deity of Christ is the first focus in the Gospel of John. Christ's supremacy is the second focus of the Gospel of John. And here is the last one. The third focus of the Gospel of John is what we call Christ's sovereignty. Christ's sovereignty in John's Gospel. So interesting. Tama kapag on nga foundation, the deity of Christ being God, the supremacy of Christ, and then here is Christ's sovereignty in John's Gospel. Sovereignty means all-powerful, complete. He does not need anything. Kita ya, need nato ng Diyos. We need God. But God does not need us. Sa gintugan niyang kalibutan, gintugan niyang tao, not because he was lonely, not because he needed the beauty, he needed companion. No, he is complete. Christ's sovereignty. Not only powerful, but complete. I said, well, he does not need anything. He does not need you. Wala ka ginluwas ang Diyos kay kinanglano niya ka. Ginluwas ka sang Diyos because He wants you. Iba ang need, iba ang wants. Pagamiton mo ang need, that means something is lacking without that. But when you use want or wants, it means for pleasure. God does not need you, but God would be pleased, and He is pleased to use you. And once ang kabuhi mo bilang tumulo hindi magamit, I tell you, wala kalipay ang Diyos sa iyo. Sang si Jesus Christ nag-demo, nag-obey sa baptism, yung tingog from heaven, "This is my beloved Son of whom I am well pleased." Any believer nga nag-obey kay Jesus Christ, I will tell you from the authority of God's word that God is pleased. Christ's sovereignty in John's Gospel. Di nato makita sa John 6:37. Key verse ni, importante ni nga bersikulo. Ay nagpakita ni sa pagkasubirano ni Kristo Jesus. This is considered key verse about His sovereignty. Naghambal ang pulong sa Diyos. All that the Father gives me will come to me. And whosoever comes to me, I will never cast out. That is very powerful. Whosoever comes to me, according to that last statement, I will never cast out. I, personal pronoun I will never cast out. Wala ba na nagpakita kung ano kagamhanan si Kristo? That's why sovereignty means all powerful. The power of Christ. I will never cast out. Strong words. I will never cast out. Sino ang makakuha? Sang mga tumuluo sa kamot ni Kristo. Siling ni Pablo, "Who can separate us from the love of Christ?" Ginsabat niya siya, "In all these things you are more than conquerors." After numerating some possible, humanly speaking, nga makakuha sa aton sa kamot sang Diyos. Like famine, like wars, and so on and so on. But He said, "I will never cast out." That's why matahom, basahon ang John 10:27 to 29. Ang pulong sa Diyos naghambal, "My sheep hear my voice," referring to the believers. "My sheep hear my voice, and I know them." You see that? The all-knowing God, "and I know them, and I give them eternal life." You see that? "My sheep hear my voice, and I know them," and then 30, "and they follow me." Munang tuntuod nga karniro. That's why nga ang tuntuod nga mga tumulo ni Kristo Jesus. Gasunod na ni Kristo. 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Kay amuning clear nga nagagwa sa bastong, "You know, my sheep hear my voice, and I know them, and they follow me." Anong inhambal niya sa iyang mga karniro? "And I give them eternal life." See that? Jesus alone can give eternal life because He is eternal. Only the eternal God can give us eternal life. Wow. 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"My sheep hear my voice, and I know them, and they follow me, and I give them eternal life." Kag hambal pa, "No one can snatch them out of my Father's hand." Kabalo wala kita, nga bisan sa time ni Jesus Christ, may mga snatcher na. That's why ginkuha ning a word snatch. It's amazing, when I was in Jerusalem, nag-eskwela, kagong nagalagaw ko sa mismo sa ginatawag nga Western Wall, may dako nga loudspeaker si Bambaw, nga nag-remind sa mga tourists, "Be careful of the snatchers." And sometimes nasandad ka, "Ha? Holy Land ni, ginatawag nila. Pero damo diri snatchers, damo ang prostitutes." Ha? But siling ni Christus, "No one can snatch them. No one can snatch them from God's hand." makita natin mga kapinturan ang ginatawag the security of Godship. The security of Godship is the sovereignty of Christ. Christ is almighty. We said Satan is mighty, but Christ is almighty. We said Satan is powerful, but Christ is all powerful. Even Satan cannot snatch, cannot remove us from the powerful hand of God. Jesus said in verse 10, no one can snuff them. Jesus said, I give them eternal life and they will never perish. That's according to verse 28, I give them eternal life. What is eternal life? Pirmi nato ning mabatian. Maghambal ng eternal life speaks of the duration of life and the quality of life forever. And only Jesus Christ can give it. He said, I give them eternal life and they will never perish and no one will snatch them out of my hand. Duha ka tinaga nga importante sini. Una ang tinaga nga perish kag ang tinaga nga snatch. Maghambal nga perish, it simply means eternal condemnation and spiritual death. Eternal condemnation and spiritual death. Eternal spiritual death. Yeah? Remember three kinds of death. Una ang ginatawag naton physical death. Ikadua yung spiritual death. Katatlo yung eternal death. In ang word na perish, eternal condemnation and spiritual death. Mga ben mo kuturan, ang tinaga nga snatch, it means rubbing forcefully. 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Pero gingamit ini nga mga tinaga to emphasize nga wala sing makakuha sang kalag sa mga tumulo sa kamot ni Kristo. Kag walang condemnation nga matabo sa mga tumulo. There is now no more condemnation to them who love the Lord, to them who are believers. My Father was given them to me, he said, is greater than all, and no one is able to snatch them out of the Father's hand. Again, these verses would remind us about God's private property. All believers of the Lord Jesus Christ are God's private property. No trespassing. Satan is not all-powerful. Again, ang kapag-unan, verse 30, I and the Father are one. This is the focus of John's Gospel. Limitado ang atong tion. Sa dason atong tagan importansya, ang two emphasis of John's Gospel. This time, ang main focus, remember three. One is the deity of Christ. Number two, the supremacy of Christ. Number three, the sovereignty of Christ. Ikaw nga namati, come to Jesus Christ. He's all you need. You're sinner, you cannot forgive yourself. Remember, you need God. Jesus Christ. He is supreme, He is sovereign. Be reconciled to God through Jesus Christ. God bless you. God bless you. Gabay pa. Nga nagapamati kasi ni nakita mo ang importanteng foundation sa bugay sang Dios, the doctrine of God's grace in the Gospel of John. God bless you.
0: Salamat sang inyong pagsunod sining hilikuton. Tubtob sa dason nga Sabado, alas 7, tubtob alas 7 imidya sa aga sa sining estasyon. Kaupod kay Pastor Warlito Monsalud, ini ang bangod sa bugay, naluwas kita.